Two more days of riding as we get ready for the longest ride 2026. Speed up, checking in. Welcome to the weekend. Going to give an update on where we're at and how close we are to hitting this year's goal next.

0: We're getting close to $47,000 raised for Fisher House Foundation. It's B-Dub as we get you into the weekend. And down to the last couple of days left in the ride here, tomorrow and Sunday is it. We do a final reveal after a kickstands down party on Tuesday night. But I'm overwhelmed with the success of this year's ride. 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
1: 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And Morgan Wallen is trying to make it three straight weeks at the top with Don't We. Will he hang on, or is somebody about to take the crown? 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

How much money would it take for you to literally come up, well, short? I'll get into that coming up. Or down. I'm not sure exactly which, but we'll find out.

0: There's a new poll asking how much height you'd give up for cash. And, well, people got real honest real fast. It's B-Dub. I love stuff like this. Like, nearly 1 in 5 said they lose 2 inches for 300 grand, which sounds reasonable until you realize that's basically the difference between confident and can't reach the top shelf without a personality. It gets crazy, though. Almost a third of people said they'd drop 10 inches for $50 million. Like, that'd be like me going from 6'3 to 5'5 for $50 million. 10 inches. That's not a haircut. That's a full lifestyle adjustment. Meanwhile, 20% said no, not happening, which tells me those people are already short or already rich.
1: It's B-Dub on Cat.
0: 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We're going to find out this weekend. The guys that have been riding with me the last week and a half on the longest ride for Fisher House Foundation become the stars of the show this Saturday night.
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1: You know you've officially made it when you become an American Girl doll. Megan Maroney just got the miniature treatment with an 18-inch doll that looks ready to headline a sold-out arena. It's got the curly blonde hair, the sparky silver dress, and of course the signature white boots with the pink bows. The dolls are coming exclusively to Target later this year, but you can already grab Megan-inspired outfits and accessories online. She says getting her first American Girl doll was one of her favorite Christmas gifts growing up, and she still has it at her parents' house. Honestly, if my childhood toys had turned into me, they'd probably come with sweatpants, a coffee mug, and a warning label that says, may complain about back pain after long motorcycle rides. That's your breakdown.
2: Cat is proud again to be a part of Concert in the Corn in Mason, Wisconsin, August 26th through the 29th, Thursday. Hey.

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0: On Mondays from 5 to 10 p.m., join us for Finding Franklin's. 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
0: Number

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1: 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It's Beat Up. A new study ranked America's most romance-obsessed cities based on Google searches for things like date nights, proposal spots, anniversary ideas, and romantic getaways. New York came in first, followed by Nashville, Austin, Chicago, and somehow Jacksonville, Florida. Jacksonville feels like the one friend who shows up to couples game night wearing flip-flops and carrying a 12-pack. Am I wrong?

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If you hear that high-pitched noise in the background, that's my wife drying her hair. Yeah, doing the show from a hotel room here on The Longest Ride. It's B-Dub Radio. National Beer Day, I guess, was today, which means somebody somewhere is already chilling a six-pack. But apparently the future of beer isn't just alcohol-free. It's therapy in a can. They're talking about functional beer. Basically, a non-alcoholic or low-alcohol beer loaded with things like ashwagandha, mushrooms, probiotics, electrolytes, enough wellness buzzwords to make your yoga instructor cry tears of joy. And look, if that's your thing, I have at it. But if I'm drinking something with probiotics, I'd rather just admit it's kombucha. And if I want electrolytes, I'll grab a sports drink. Beer has always had one job. The minute it starts trying to improve my gut health, I feel like we've all lost the plot.

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0: 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The guys that have been riding with me the last week and a half on the longest ride for Fisher House Foundation become the stars of the show this Saturday night.
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1: You know you've officially made it when you become an American Girl doll. Megan Maroney just got the miniature treatment with an 18-inch doll that looks ready to headline a sold-out arena. It's got the curly blonde hair, the sparky silver dress, and of course the signature white boots with the pink bows. The dolls are coming exclusively to Target later this year, but you can already grab Megan-inspired outfits and accessories online. She says getting her first American Girl doll was one of her favorite Christmas gifts growing up, and she still has it at her parents' house. Honestly, if my childhood toys had turned into me, they'd probably come with sweatpants, a coffee mug, and a warning label that says, may complain about back pain after long motorcycle rides. That's your breakdown.

0: beat up. Beartooth Highway is one of the oldest highways in America. It runs into Yellowstone National Park, and we are headed there tomorrow to get to Twin Falls, Idaho. Today is day 13 out on the road for the longest ride for Fisher House. We are so close to hitting this goal. If you've been thinking about it, go to bdubslongestride.com.
1: CAD is proud again to be a part of Concert in the Corn in Mason, Wisconsin, August 26th through the 29th. 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
1: 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And Morgan Wallen is trying to make it three straight weeks at the top with Don't We. 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

0: Hits, the guy who plays the hits from the Country Top 40 Countdown, and the race for number one is on, y'all. And Morgan Wallen is trying to make it three straight weeks at the top with Don't We. Will he hang on, or is somebody about to take the crown? You're going to find out this weekend when I see you for all the hits. All the Country Top 40 with Fitz right here.
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0: It's Fitz, the guy who plays the hits from the Country Top 40 Countdown, and the race for number one is on, y'all. And Morgan Wallen is trying to make it three straight weeks at the top with Don't We. Will he hang on, or is somebody about to take the crown? You're going to find out this weekend when I see you for all the hits on the Country Top 40 with Fitz right here.
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0: Hey, it's Fitz, the guy who plays the hits from the Country Top 40 Countdown, and the race for number one is on, y'all. And Morgan Wallen is trying to make it three straight weeks at the top with Don't We. Will he hang on, or is somebody about to take the crown? You're going to find out this weekend when I see you for all the hits on the Country Top 40 with Fitz right here.
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0: Hey, it's Fitz, the guy who plays the hits from the Country Top 40 Countdown, and the race for number one is on, y'all. And Morgan Wallen is trying to make it three straight weeks at the top with Don't We. Will he hang on, or is somebody about to take the crown? You're going to find out this weekend when I see you for all the hits on the Country Top 40 with Fitz right here.
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1: 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The guys that have been riding with me the last week and a half on the longest ride for Fisher House Foundation become the stars of the show this Saturday night.
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98.9 with Stella Lefty right there. Well, WeFest is going on right now. Today at 1:30, Tippy Cup Challenge is going on with Alburn Tavern, and that's going to be at Camp Cat in the Oatfield section. Some of the artists that are going to be playing tonight, Brixton Dunn, Jamie Johnson, Nate Smith, Shenandoah, and the Drop Teens. It's exciting out there. If you're out there, look up Cat 98.9 and say hi. And Zooch is out there. There's Amen, Shaboozy, Jelly Roll.

Cat 98.9 with Kip Moore. And a little beer money. That's the guy I hang around. Guys that's got the beer money. Taylor Swift's latest. Warren Zeter's on the way right now. Riley Green.

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Cat 98.9, that's Taylor Swift, coming up after 7 o'clock. Luke Bryan, Ella Langley, Casey Musgraves. Here's my next 30 years, Tim McGraw. I think it's been 30 years since his song has been out.

98.9, that's Luke Combs, Back in the Saddle. Movies in the Park at Leif Erickson Park. Well, last night was Wicked for Good, and now they're, you know, they postponed Zootopia 2. They're going to play it tomorrow night. So, dusk tomorrow night, Leif Erickson Park. Bring a chair or a blanket and enjoy a free movie. Chase Matthew now, Cat 98.9.

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day, Pop's Farm was a place to go. Load a truck up, hit the dirt road. 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Jack and Jim were a few good men. 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And all this small town, he said, she said. 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Watch your mouth. Before I have to knock that loud mouth out. I'm tired of talking, man. Y'all ain't listening. Them old

98.9, a dirt road anthem. Jason Aldean, make sure you join us every weekday, 5 till 9. Big D and Bubba in the morning. Medicine. Here's Megan Maroney.

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After 8, Luke Combs, Parmalee, and Luke Bryan for you. Here's Rodney Atkins on Cat 98.9. These are my people.

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0: it's Fitz, the guy who plays the hits from the Country Top 40 Countdown, and the race for number one is on, y'all. And Morgan Wallen is trying to make it three straight weeks at the top with Don't We. Will he hang on, or is somebody about to take the crown? You're going to find out this weekend when I see you for all the hits on the Country Top 40 with Fitz right here.
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98.9 with Ella Langley, Love and Life Again. Coming up after 9, Luke Bryan, Thomas Rhett, Zach John King, get to drinking. It's Fast Cars and Freedom, Rascal Flatts, Cat 98.9 with Big D and Bubba in the morning, every weekday morning, 5 till 9.

Keith Urban right there. Still to come, Jason Aldean, Chris Stapleton. That's all within 15 minutes. Thomas Rhett with Jordan Davis on CAT.

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1: 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The guys that have been riding with me the last week and a half on the longest ride for Fisher House Foundation become the stars of the show this Saturday night.
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98.9. That's Chris Young, who I am with you. Hey, hold tight. We're going to hear from Zuch. He's out at WeFest today. Tell you what's going on at Camp Cat. Here's Morgan Wallen

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4: Hey, thanks. Yeah, it is Zooch. We are broadcasting live. It is day number three of WeFest, and it feels like day number three of WeFest, man. Great night last night, Thomas Red. Man, hit after hit, banger after banger. What a great show that was. And, of course, Max McKnown, still a lefty. Come on. Here we go. The future right there. We're out here today. Camp Cat, the Oatfield section. We got the Tippy Cup Challenge at 1:30. Don't forget that. Come on by and win some prizes. We got some stuff here. Camp Cat, I think most of our banners blew away, blew off the fence, blew off the RVs yesterday with the wind. You'll see some remnants of the banners. But corner of Oatfield back by the showers, the corner of the campground, you'll see us. That's where we're at. 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

98.9, that is George Burge and Luke Bryan. Keep it right here because all throughout the day we're going to hear from Zuch, who is broadcasting live out at WeFest. Montgomery Gentry now. I'll talk to you tomorrow, 4 o'clock, Cat 98.9.

raise a dirt floor poor. Of course, that was back before the war. 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He'd always stop right there and say,

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1: Whoa, we made it to day number three. Day number three here at WeFest with Cat 98.9 Zuchek Camp Cat. Yes, I am feeling the effects. You can probably hear in my voice, I'm not as sharp today. It's because it's day three. Of course, tonight, Brooks and Dunn, the big headliner on the stage. Now, if you missed it last night, Riley Green was announced for last year. Riley Green next year right here at WeFest. That was the first artist announced. They did that last night. So now you know. Now you can get your tickets and get prepared for next year. Riley Green here. And, of course, WeFest next summer. Day three, we got the Tippy Cup Challenge with the Elborn Tavern and Camp Cat in the corner of the Oatfield section. Back by the shower, stop by, win some prizes today, and say hi, all right, to all of us here at Camp Cat. We're broadcasting live. It's your official WeFest station. 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

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Tyler here, hanging out with you on this Saturday morning. I got Luke Bryan coming up in a few right now. Carter Faith and Wyatt Flores.

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3: What's going on? It is Zooch. We are broadcasting live. Camp Cat WeFest, day number 3. Here we go. I think I got enough left to muster up another day. We'll see. It's tough going this morning. Good to have you with. We're live at Camp Cat, Oatfield Section, Detroit Lake, Sioux Pass Ranch, WeFest. And last night, in case you missed it, they announced Riley Green will be here next year. That's the first act they announced for next year. Riley Green. Come on. That's going to be great. Thomas Rhett did a great job last night. And, of course, Stella Lefty, Max McKnown, bang up job too. Tonight, Brooks and Dunn. There you go. This evening, Shenandoah on stage. Some great bands. If you're still coming up just for the day, it's a beautiful day. Weather, it was actually chilly last night. I don't think it ran the AC all weekend. Anyways, yeah, it's perfect. A little breeze, the sun is out. Get out here. 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WeFest, right? We're hanging out till about 1 or so, right before the Tippy Cup Challenge gets going here with the Elborn Tavern at Camp Cat. WeFest 2026. Happy WeFest from Cat 98.9.
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Casey Musgraves on Cat 98.9. Todd here. Thanks for hanging out with me on this Saturday morning. Hope everybody's had a good weekend so far. I got Billy Currington kicking off the 11 o'clock hour right now. Jason Aldean.

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0: Hey, it's Fitz, the guy who plays the hits from the Country Top 40 Countdown, and the race for number one is on, y'all. And Morgan Wallen is trying to make it three straight weeks at the top with Don't We. Will he hang on, or is somebody about to take the crown? You're going to find out this weekend when I see you for all the hits on the Country Top 40 with Fitz right here.
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2: Hey everybody, happy WeFest. I hope you're coming out for the last day. If you haven't been out here yet, hopefully you're on your way. Brooks and Dunn tonight, Shenandoah, just to name a few great bands last night. Thomas, right? God, his band is great. The sound was great for T-Red. Of course, Stella Lefty, a great job. She's up and coming. She's going to be a star. Also, Max McNone, a great set. So fun last night. They announced Riley Green for next year. Put that on your calendar. And, of course, a Tippy Cup Challenge coming up 1:30 today. Win some prizes here at Camp Cat. We're hanging out. We're having fun as I try not to burp into the phone. It's gonna be a rough day. It's how it goes until things get going again. Anyways, come on out. WeFest.com for everything you need. 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

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Tyler here, hanging out on this Saturday morning with you. I got Thomas Rhett on deck right now. Ella Langley.

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2: 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Broadcasting live from Camp Cat. What's happening? Yeah, it is Zooch. We are live. Sioux Pass Ranch, Detroit Lakes, Oat Field section back in the corner by the showers is where Camp Cat is. We're going to do Tippy Cup at 1:30. Brats. Oh, my God. We had the brat feed yesterday, and the hot dogs and the brats were excellent. B&B, those blueberry wild rice. Oh, my God. It's good stuff. Day three, and it feels like day three. I'm feeling like I've been out here for 6 days, but it's only 3 days. Get out here and hang out. If you're heading tonight, you want info, all the details, WeFest.com is where you go. Shenandoah, got Brooks and Dunn rounded out tonight. They announced Riley Green last night for the big headliner next year. Riley Green is going to be here at the WeFest. 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

98.9, Todd here. Thanks for hanging out with me on this Saturday morning. Hope everybody's had a good weekend so far. I got Eric Church kicking off the afternoon. Zach Topton there as well. Right now, Kenny Chesney. Cat 98.9.

98.9. Tyler here. Thanks for rolling along with me on this Saturday afternoon. Hope everybody's had a good weekend so far. I got Lainey Wilson coming up. Bailey Zimmerman on deck. Right now, Corey Kent.

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1: 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We're going to find out this weekend. The guys that have been riding with me the last week and a half on the longest ride for Fisher House Foundation become the stars of the show this Saturday night.
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Jason Aldean on Cat 98.9. Tyler here. Thanks for rolling along on this Saturday afternoon with me. Always a pleasure. I got Luke Bryan coming up in a few right now. Luke Combs.

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5: WeFest 2026. Oh, as the day progresses, I feel much better. Just saying. It was a rough start to the morning. WeFest 2026 for you here. The final day. Man, I feel like I've been on here 2 weeks. It's been 3 days, but we're going to wrap it up great tonight. Brooks and Dunn on stage, man. It was a fun night last night. Thomas Rhett, still a lefty. Max McDone put on a great show. And they made that big announcement. Next year, Riley Green, your big headliner here at WeFest. So make sure you make plans to be here next year in 2027. Always a great time. We got to thank some sponsors. London Road Rental. We thank Elborn Tavern. I think Wander Vans. Antoine and the guys, these Wander Vans are great. You pull up, you plug in. It's got a queen-size bed in the back. It's just, it's so convenient to, and these things haul. I mean, this thing's great on the road. So getting there isn't, you know, you're not in a big boxy RV rattling around. You get here in the van and you plug in and you go, I love Wander Vans. So thanks to Antoine and the guys for setting up us up again this year. WeFest 2026, you get out here tonight. Maybe you're coming up for the night. Great weather for it. Get your tickets. 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

0: Tyler Hubbard on Cat 98.9. Tyler here, rolling along on this Saturday afternoon with you. I got Ella Langley on deck right now.
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Chris Cruzy, Craig Morgan, and Brantley Gilbert. 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

You had the chance to see Chris Stapleton on stage with Guns N' Roses the other day. Just a couple of days ago, they get up there doing Knocking on Heaven's Door. It's fantastic. Time's ticking. Here's Justin Moore.

0: Hey, it's Fitz, the guy who plays the hits from the Country Top 40 Countdown, and the race for number one is on, y'all. And Morgan Wallen is trying to make it three straight weeks at the top with Don't We. Will he hang on, or is somebody about to take the crown? You're going to find out this weekend when I see you for all the hits on the Country Top 40 with Fitz right here.
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Bradley Gilbert, who's going to be at concert in the Corn this year. Looking forward to that in Mason, Wisconsin. Trubik here. This is called Medicine. It's Megan Maroney on the CAD.

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Man, I've just been digging, listening to a lot of different Stephen Wilson Jr. stuff. He's so good. This is the song called Gary on Cat 98.9.

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That's Luke. That's the Brian version of Luke. We've got a few of them on the airwaves. That's Luke Brian. Tom here. Shaboozy and Jelly Roll. Amen. 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

FGL, get your shine on in Cat 98.9, today's best country music. Everybody wants to sing with Lainey Wilson, and then she does it with John Mayer. This is called Phone, Keys, Wallet, Cat 98.9.

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Dan and Shay on CAD 98.9. 13th of September, they will be at Mystic Lake Amphitheater. 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

Chris Cruzy, Craig Morgan, and Brantley Gilbert. 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

0: Remember turning up My Sharona? 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

Got a couple of Zachs on the airwave now. That's Zach John King. Get to drinking. This is Zach Top, and the song is called South of Sanity on the Cat.

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0: Hey, it's Fitz, the guy who plays the hits from the Country Top 40 Countdown, and the race for number one is on, y'all. And Morgan Wallen is trying to make it three straight weeks at the top with Don't We. Will he hang on, or is somebody about to take the crown? You're going to find out this weekend when I see you for all the hits on the Country Top 40 with Fitz right here.
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And it's Robic with Jordan Davis. Now turn.

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1: 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But he's going to be at Country Concert in the Corn, Mason, Wisconsin, later this month. It's Carter.

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That'll wrap it up for me. B-Dub is next. B-Dub Saturday night. If you're drinking, don't be driving. If you're driving, don't be drinking. Okay? But have a good time and party hard. Billy Currington, people are crazy. That they are. 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

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Welcome to the weekend and welcome to the second to last day of the longest ride for Fisher House. 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

Chris Cruzy, Craig Morgan, and Brantley Gilbert. 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

Dub Radio Saturday night. Kind of recapping the last week of The Longest Ride. It's been, we've just been all over the place. We started in Ottawa, Canada on Sunday. We'll fill you in on the rest of the journey here in about 10 minutes. 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

So we started off Sunday, rode about 350 miles to from Ottawa, Canada to Niagara Falls, New York. Niagara Falls is awesome. The town, a little bit sketch, going to be honest with you. We hit torrential downpours. It was insane. But the falls themselves, awesome. Rest of the town could have gone without. Just being straight up. Monday was a long one all the way to Milwaukee, Wisconsin. And we went to the Harley-Davidson Museum on Tuesday morning, which was actually a really cool experience. BDubsLongestRide.com. We are on the longest ride for Fisher House and looking to hit 50K by the end of the day tomorrow.

0: Hits, the guy who plays the hits from the Country Top 40 Countdown, and the race for number one is on, y'all. And Morgan Wallen is trying to make it three straight weeks at the top with Don't We. Will he hang on, or is somebody about to take the crown? You're going to find out this weekend when I see you for all the hits on the Country Top 40 with Fitz right here.
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